0: this. 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
1: You know how they're awesome. They're all awesome.

0: 20,126.
1: I don't know. I forgot what the other one. The other one was swinging. God.
0: So is this.
2: 20,126,
0: take one. 1, 2, 3. 20,126, take two.

0: That's what they got.
1: That introduction leaves something to be desired.
2: I know. I don't know what we did on the other record.
3: It was just ad-lib. You were just ad-lib.
0: Babu-do-bim-bu-bim-bu-bim-bu-bim-bu-bim-bu-bim-bu-bim-bu-bim-bu-bim-bu-bim-bu-bim-bu-bim-bu-bim-bu-bim-bu-bim-bu-bim-bu-bim-bu-bim-bu-bim-bu-bim-bu-bim-bu-bim-bu-bim-bu-bim-bu-bim-bu-bim-bu-bim-bu-bim-bu-bim-bu-bim-bu-bim-bu-bim-bu-bim-bu-bim-bu-bim-bu-bim-bu-bim-bu-bim-bu-bim-bu-bim-bu-bim-bu-bim-bu-bim-bu-bim-bu-bim-bu-bim-bu-bim-bu-bim-bu-bim-bu-bim-bu-bim-bu-bim-bu-bim-bu-bim-bu-bim-bu-bim-bu-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
1: What?
0: This is so long. You lose
2: just
0: your...
2: Just
3: great.
0: You, it's long. You just feel like you were...
1: Let's forget it.
4: It seemed like we did it a little brighter on the other record.
5: No,
1: It is. I don't like it because it's a repeat of the birds and bees. You got a pencil?
5: Okay. We'll just do the third chorus.
0: Do it!
1: We got two chords. Show them, Ella.
0: Huh?
2: You want to hear the tempo?
0: In shallow shows.
5: After this, the next chorus.
6: He's starting from letter C. This is like the second chorus, and we're going back in.
5: Okay.
2: 20,126 in a cut one.
0: In shallow shows.

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1: You know how they're awesome. They're all awesome.

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1: It's fine.
0: Yeah, it's
2: yeah, I don't know how to act either.
0: Yeah, no one knows how to act either.
2: You said it. You did it before.

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The water wall is calling, it lingers, then you forget. 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
1: You know, who's doing things that you can say, yeah man. Well, listen, me. 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I personally feel like a little artist named Assassin have a great future.
2: Definitely.
1: You know what I mean? 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

time, takes a cigarette, puts it in your mouth. You pull on your finger, then another finger, then cigarette. The water wall is calling, it lingers, then you forget. Oh, oh, oh, oh, you're a rock and roll suicide. 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